0: Tenemos la materia prima para que no dejes de soñar. 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
1: Well now, we call this the act of mating. But there are several other very important differences between human beings and animals that you should know about.

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1: There's an angel contemplate my fate. 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
1: You know, you made me feel so good inside. I always wanted a girl just like you.

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1: 99-94-59-7902. The devil went down to Georgia. 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He was in a bind because he was way behind. 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When he came across this young man sawing on a fiddle and playing it hot, and the devil jumped up on a hickory stump and said, "Boy, let me tell you what. I guess you didn't know it, but I'm a fiddle player too. 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Now you play pretty good fiddle, boy, but give the devil his due. I've got a fiddle of gold against your soul, so I think I'm better than you."

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And he pulled the bow across the strings and it made an evil hiss. And a band of demons joined in and it sounded something like this.

0: 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Black on black, new phantom in the backseat, sipping red. 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Condo like the pharmacy, I got codeine in my fridge.
1: Los nuevos clásicos están en Beat by Beat.